0: BBC News with Chris Berrow. The fighting between US and Iranian forces has flared up again, with Iran saying it's attacked a number of ships that were attempting to pass through the Strait of Hormuz. Iranian state media quoted the Revolutionary Guards as saying US vessels were among those targeted, along with 8 oil tankers. The US Secretary of State, Marco Rubio, has said that Washington would enter a new phase of cooperation with Colombia. Mr. Rubio was speaking after a meeting with the President Abelardo de la Esperea in Colombia. Britain, France, Canada and 9 other European countries have imposed sanctions on Israeli settlements in the occupied West Bank, banning goods produced there. Leaders call it a turning point to protect the two-state solution. Israel reacted angrily. In the latest escalation of the US-Canada trade war, the White House has announced it's banning imports of most Canadian alcoholic drinks, as well as some motor vehicles and dairy products. Canada's Prime Minister, Mark Carney, said there'll be an economic cost to the trade war with the United States, but doing nothing would be even more expensive. A professional golf league heavily backed by Saudi Arabia has filed for bankruptcy protection in the United States. The LIV Golf League triggered a major controversy when it launched 4 years ago. The American PGA banned players who joined it. President Trump has hailed what he called a really big victory by Germany's far-right AfD, attributing the party's electoral success on Monday to what he described as Germany's horrible immigration rules. The White House has removed a controversial video game that promoted President Trump's MAGA policies from its website following a complaint by the game company Tetris. The company, which is famous for its block-stacking gameplay, distanced itself from the very similar Build the Wall after its release last week. And that's the latest world news from the BBC.
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0: Paper changer.
1: Never let the paper change you, no matter what we've been through. Good morning, going at you. Lil Baby's on that one. And of course, he's not on this alone. The song actually belongs to H.E.R. That's her. That's her jam right there. Good morning, going at you. How are you feeling today? Welcome to a wild weekend Wednesday edition of Rise and Shine. I'm trying to say the way we should say it. How are you feeling today? You're good. Today happens to be the 252nd day of the year. It's called Rise and Shine for a very good reason. Good morning, going out to all of you, man. How are you feeling today? And yesterday was a stretch. Yesterday was one of those days, a very long stretch. A couple of jams you're going to hear today. We're definitely going to get into all of them. In the meantime, though, yes, you can and should be happy with yourself that you've been able to go through all through 2026. You know, surviving. A lot of people have put certain things in front of them to achieve. Some of you have. Some of you is what we describe as a work in progress. So you're still making it happen. We've got nothing but love for every single one of us, wherever we find ourselves on this sphere of achievement. You have 113 days left in 2026. You've done 69% of the year. You're left with 31%. Chalet. We have a couple more days to make sure we rock everything right. I'm hoping your night was good. If you're already at work, well, big up going out to you. If you're on your way to work, well, we're going to make sure we keep you company until you do. So if you want to learn to speak French, English, or treat with confidence, Alliance Francaise is where you should go. 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Make it happen. Where are you tuning from? Let me know. 020-222-2073 is how you get to join us live. Who is checking in? Good morning going out to you. Today's your birthday, Victoria Amanyakumba. Now we're wishing you more of God's blessings, more life. Shall I watch in Quentos, man? That's more money. Good morning, Barry. Please wish Victoria Amanyakumba a happy birthday from a costmate, Selom. Selom, the job is done. Shout outs going out to all of you, man. Hello, good morning, YFM. This is Charles Crosby at Tipo. Sending my shout outs to my uncle, Mr. Paul Broomfield at Duplay at Tipo in Bishley. This is Gaddafi Ishtar. Thank you very much for connecting. Yo, FTI fully active from David Oxford. David Oxford, how you doing, man? And whilst we're on it, Mr. Wheaties on the lockdown as well, saying, what's up, my G? His Majesty says, salute. What's going on, His Majesty? How are you doing this morning? 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It is 57 past 6 in the morning. Where are you tuning from? Let's check in real quick. It's a Wednesday. Shout outs going out to Chantel of Wisconsin University. Good morning going out to you. Chantel of Wisconsin University, it's great to have you on the lockdown this morning. You're good, right? You okay? Now, this message is coming up from somebody who's going to send me his name so I can tell you about it. 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Or 0271-133-397. 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Eddie's Pizza, still can't beat that. Good morning to you. How are you feeling? Where are you at the moment? Are you already at work? Are you commuting to work? Are you on your way back from work? Tools, I see you. What's going on? You sent in a message again this morning. I see you. You know, we don't talk enough about how stressful it can be to figure out, you know, what nourishing breakfast to give kids every morning, right? That's why Milo All-in-One is such a great option. It has a creamy, delicious taste kids can't get enough of. And there's actually more to Milo All-in-One than that rich, milky, chocolatey taste. There's so much goodness in every pack. Just take a moment to read the pack or the back of the pack and see for yourself. It's important nutrients combined with malt for that, you know, for milk that malt actually supports energy release, cocoa for that rich taste, and milk for calcium to support them as they grow. So keep choosing Milo All-in-One, not just for, you know, the special taste, but also for the nourishing goodness, all right? Milo, energy to go further. Let's touch base real quick with the BBC. There's more to actually, you know, find out during the show today. This is the BBC. It's called The World in 2 minutes. Don't touch it.
0: BBC News with Chris Barrow. The fighting between US and Iranian forces has flared up again, with Iran saying it's attacked a number of ships that were attempting to pass through the Strait of Hormuz. Iranian state media quoted the Revolutionary Guards as saying US vessels were among those targeted, along with 8 oil tankers. The United States is expanding its trade restrictions on Canadian goods to include outright import bans on alcoholic beverages, dairy products and motorcycles as the economic conflict between the two countries deepens. President Trump accused Canada of discriminating against the US after Canada implemented retaliatory dollar-for-dollar 50% tariffs on Tuesday. In the latest escalation of the US-Canada trade war, the White House has announced it's banning most imports of Canadian alcoholic drinks. In other news, a professional golf league heavily backed by Saudi Arabia has filed for bankruptcy protection in the United States. The LIV Golf League triggered a major controversy when it launched 4 years ago. The American PGA banned players who join it. 5 Indonesian journalists who travelled by boat to cover the eruption of Mount Anak Krakatau are missing. Search crews are also looking for 3 others on board. The eruption, which began late on Friday, grounded flights and covered cities, including Jakarta, in thick ash. President Trump has hailed what he called a really big victory by Germany's far-right AfD, attributing the party's electoral success on Monday to what he described as Germany's horrible immigration rules. The White House has removed a controversial video game that promoted President Trump's MAGA policies from its website following a complaint by the game company Tetris. The company, which is famous for its block-stacking gameplay, distanced itself from the very similar Build the Wall after its release last week. BBC News.
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1: Good morning. Going out to you. I like that somebody's giving all the staff of YFM a big shout out. I'd like to say we appreciate that very much. Let me get into that message. Shout outs going out to you and all the YFM crew. This is Don Blazy from Ashaman. He wants to continue to big up Malcolm Workers and Malcolm Butchers. Thank you very much, Butchers. Butchers. Brownberry bandana from Ghana. At the time, Adesi banana was our trade fair

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0: Good morning, welcome back to Alive and Direct. We are, how are you feeling? You sure you're good? We're going to play a game called TikTok Beat the Clock. Are you ready? Yes, get ready. It's going to be vibes on triple vibes. You know that cookie that just hits different every single time, right? The one that makes you close your eyes, you know, and say, hey, this be nice, Papa. That's a munchy chocolate chip magic. Crunchy, tasty, and full of rich chocolatey goodness in just one bite. So when life gets too serious, do yourself a small favor. Open that pack. Take that bite, because happiness fit come in small brown cookies too. Munchies chocolate chip cookies from the makers of Munchies biscuits. We're gonna pick up three callers right about now and get into a game called TikTok Beat the Clock. Good morning, how are you doing?
1: Brown to the most berry.
0: Charlie 60.
1: Yeah, I'm gonna call to play the game. I just call and check on my brother. It's been a minute. I just won't call. Hear my voice. I hear your voice. You know, then we talk.
0: Charlie, I appreciate it. Thank you so much for calling, okay?
1: Okay, sure.
0: I appreciate it. Keep listening.
1: Sure.
0: All right. That's 60 in the back right there. TikTok Beat the Clock is going to go active any moment now. I want you to be a part of this with us, all right? TikTok Beat the Clock. A few questions for you. I want you to make it work. Nanakweku David, how are you doing?
2: Hello?
0: Nanakweku David, how are you doing today?
2: Hello?
0: Nanakweku David, how are you doing?
2: I'm doing good also.
0: Yes, talk to me, man. How do I call it? Are you ready for me?
2: Yes, of course. I'm super ready, Charlie.
0: Okay. All right. Hold on, let me get this ready for you.
2: Thank you.

0: So you know how the rule goes already, right?
1: What's on radio?
0: Hey, Charlie, the way you're ready there is wild, though. The way you're ready for me is very simple.
1: Oh, I'm ready. I'm ready.
0: All right, so your timer starts. So I want you to speak as loud as possible, okay?
1: All right? Okay.
0: Your timer starts now. What is the plural of phenomenon?
1: Is that?
0: What's the plural of phenomenon?
1: No, I can't hear you. So what's the word?
0: What is the plural of phenomenon? Should I move on?
1: What?
0: Should I move on?
1: Yes, move on. What's it?
0: Which NBA player is nicknamed The Answer?
1: Which what player?
0: Which basketball player, NBA?
1: Yeah.
0: You know we're only on the second question, right? All your time is almost
1: yes.
0: done. Which NBA player is nicknamed The Answer?
1: The Answer.
0: Yes, Answer, Answer.
1: Oh, wait, the pass here. I thought you passed, let's see, music side. I don't like football and
0: those things to do. Which Sarkodie album released in 2014 contains Adonai featuring Castro?
1: Come again? Uh-huh.
0: Which Sarkodie album released in 2014 contains Adonai, which features Castro? All right. That was my first caller. Give me a call on 0202222073. All right. Good morning. Hello.
2: Hello. Good morning, bro.
0: How are you doing?
2: Fine, good. Yourself?
0: I'm good. Tell me your name and location.
2: This is Osman.
0: Osman, are you ready?
2: Yes, please.
0: Let's get into it. What is the plural of phenomenon?
2: Phenomena.
0: Which NBA player is nicknamed The Answer? How many goals has Jordan Ayew scored for the Black Stars?
2: 23.
0: Okay, you're not even close to the range, so it's fine. In Marvel, what is the name of the metal alloy bonded to Wolverine's skeleton? How many member states currently make up the African Union?
2: 53.
0: Member states, African Union. All right. What was the name of the Ghanaian TV crime series starring Oscar Provençal as a detective? Which Sarkodie album released in 2014 contains Adonai? In football, what year was the Ghana Football Association founded?
2: Wow.
0: Just mention a year, bro.
2: 99?
0: No. The right answer is 1957. In DC Comics, what is the name of Superman's adoptive human father?
2: Kent Clark.
0: That's Superman. Clark Kent. So, his father, adoptive father.
2: Richard Clark. Richard Kent.
0: Richard what? Richard Kent?
2: Kent. Yes.
0: Okay. Do you want to try one more time?
2: I think it's Kent, but the first name I don't.
0: All right, thank you so much. It's Jonathan Kent. Jonathan Kent, okay?
2: Right.
0: Thank you so much for calling, okay?
2: Welcome.
0: All right, appreciate us, man. 51 Pies, yeah, good morning going out to you. Give me a call on 0202222073. 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Good morning.
3: Good morning.
0: How are you doing?
3: I'm good. How are you doing, sir?
0: I'm great. Are you ready for me?
3: Yes, sir.
0: What? Your timer starts now. Tell me your name.
3: I'm Alex.
0: Alex, right?
3: Yeah.
0: What is the linguistic term for the word that imitates a sound, which a sound such as a bus or hiss? Literary devices.
3: Skip.
0: Okay. Which team originally selected Kobe Bryant in the 1996 NBA draft?
3: Lakers.
0: Which player holds the record for the most goals scored in a single FIFA tournament World Cup? FIFA World Cup tournament.
3: Kylian Mbappe.
0: In Marvel, what is the name of the fictional African nation built, ruled by a Black Panther?
3: Wakanda.
0: In what city was the African Union officially launched in July 2002?
3: Addis Ababa.
0: What does the tree word Ephira mean?
3: Landlord.
0: R2B's release Refused to Be Broke, The Revolution 2, in what year?
3: 2013.
0: Which FIFA World Cup did Andre Dede Ayew captain Ghana to win in 2009? Hello? Hello? 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Prospectus Ghana is what it is. Good morning.
3: Good morning.
0: Tell me your name and location.
3: It's Alexander from Kolibu.
0: Alex called. Now Alexander is calling.
3: Yeah.
0: All right. We're going to get into your time right now. Are you ready?
3: Yes, sir.
0: What is the term for a word that has the same spelling as another word but a different meaning and pronunciation?
3: Same spelling.
0: Same spelling, but a different meaning and pronunciation.
3: Skip.
0: What was Hearts of Oak's legend Bernard Dombote's famous nickname, inspired by Senegalese star El Hadji Diouf? Which bank in Ghana was formerly known as Barclays Bank?
3: Absa.
0: Where is the headquarters of the African Union located?
3: Ethiopia, Addis Ababa.
0: The television series Ephira originally began airing in Ghana in what year?
3: 2001.
0: What is the title of Kwesi Atta's 2017 five-track EP that helped establish his breakthrough era?
3: Son of Jacob.
0: Son of Jacob. What is the name of the tool used to help you put on shoes without using your fingers?
3: Tango or something.
0: What is the name of the small plastic or metal tip at the end of a shoelace? This one is very difficult.
3: The cuticle.
0: Who was the first chairperson of the African Union Commission?
3: Kwame Nkrumah.
0: Kwame Nkrumah. Charlie, Alexander, thank you so much for calling. Your time is up, okay?
3: All right, thank you.
0: I'm going to give all the right answers, so please keep listening.
3: All right.
0: Thank you. Most of the people that call me for TikTok Beat the Clock today are very new to me, Alex and Alexander especially. All right, the plural of phenomenon is phenomena. The NBA player nicknamed the answer is Allen Iverson. It was all over the magazines back in the day. How many goals has Jordan Ayew scored for the Ghana Black Stars? It says 34. In Marvel, the metal alloy is adamantium. Adamantium. How many member states? Okay, what was the name of the Ghanaian TV series starring Oscar Provençal as detective, is Inspector Bediako. Which Sarkodie album released in 2014 contains Adonai featuring Catchphrase Psychology? In what year was the Ghana Football Association founded? It was 1957. In DC comics, the name of Superman's adoptive father is Jonathan Kent. In the NBA, what is the linguistic term for a word that imitates a sound such as a buzz or hisses? Onomatopoeia. Which team originally selected Kobe Bryant in the 1996 NBA draft? Is Charlotte Hornets. Which player holds the record for the most goals scored in a single FIFA World Cup tournament? Is Just Fontaine, 13 goals. In Marvel, the name of the fictional country that Black Panther ruled was Wakanda. In what city was the African Union officially launched in July of 2002? Is Durban, South Africa. In Tree, the word Ifura means landlord or master of the house. R2B's release refused to be broke, the Revolution 2, in the year 2013. You got that right. Which FIFA World Cup did Andre Didier, you captain Ghana to win in 2000? It's a FIFA Under 20 World Cup. That was phenomenal, man. Now, in DC Comics, which superhero? I think I didn't even ask you this question. Yeah. The term for a word that has the same spelling as another word but a different meaning in pronunciation is called a heteronym. Black Stars, Don Bote, his name was Don Dada Diop, if you remember. Now, Absa was formerly known as Barclays Bank. In Marvel, how many Infinity? Where is the headquarters of the African Union located? It's Addis Ababa in Ethiopia. The television series Ifura originally began airing in Ghana in the year 2001. The title of Kwesi Arthur's 2017 five-track EP that helped establish his breakthrough is called Live from Nkrumah. Live from Nkrumah Chrome. Okay. What is the name of the tool used to help you put on shoes? It's called a shoe horn. Okay. The name of the small plastic metal at the end of a shoelace is called an aglet. Okay. And the first chairperson of the African Union Commission was Amara Essi. Good morning, going out to you. It's been a vibe. My time is up. I would like to remind you of two things before I bounce out. 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We're also in Kumasi, close to Pogas Furniture. 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There's Daffy's Feminine Cleanse. There's Daffy's Ohima Feminine Mixture as well. So yes, a big up going out to all of you who did take part in this. Osman got to correct. That's Osman got to. As for Nana Kuku David, he got 0 out of the 2 questions that we asked him in a whole minute. Yeah, he's our winner right now. And then Alex got 3 out of 7 right. And then Alexander got 3 out of 9 right. I'm sorry to say I can't announce the winner today because all of you did under 5. A big up going out to all of you. My name is Brownberry. We're going to be back on radio tomorrow, bringing you another exciting edition of Rise and Shine. Don't miss out on all of this, man.

0: good morning, good night to all of you, my people. Up next, a mid-morning radio show. Enjoy your day to the fullest. All right? And to all the people who are a part of this, you made magic happen. We're going to get into, BBC Minutes right about now. And I'll let you know more. Don't touch it. It's the big way.
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1: 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That's when I knew that your heart was scarring. 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

Mob stars in my family. Say this small world, no money make them go round. Me they bring contracts. That bad guy, you could steal it on back. Rat that time, my machine it don't start. What they do now, we already done that.

0: BBC News with Govinda Gill. The British Foreign Secretary Ed Miliband has said that the international community has become frustrated with some of the actions of the Israeli government a day after he announced sanctions on Israeli settlements in the occupied West Bank. The Israelis have ordered the closure of the British consulate in Jerusalem within 30 days. There's been a new escalation in the conflict between Iran and the US, with both sides targeting each other's ships. The price of oil has consequently hit $100 a barrel for the first time since July. The head of the UN's nuclear watchdog has said the expansion and continued production of weapons-grade nuclear facilities in North Korea is a cause for serious concern. The IAEA has revealed that Pyongyang had built a new uranium enrichment facility. France is hosting a two-day international space summit that's been diminished by the absence of US tech giants. They've skipped the event, reportedly following pressure from the White House. Researchers at the artificial intelligence giant Anthropic say they're worried the technology could threaten humanity. Anthropic's alignment science lead said he personally believed there was a greater than 10% chance AI could kill us all by the end of the decade. The Ukrainian drone commander says Russian military vessels have been hit in the Black Sea port of Novorossiysk. Russian officials said four people were killed there overnight. Ukraine says Russian drones hit a border crossing between Ukraine and Moldova, killing two people. A South Korean business tycoon has been ordered to pay more than $1.5 billion in the largest divorce settlement ever awarded in the country. Kwon Hyuk Bin must surrender to his ex-wife a 35% stake in Smilegate, the company he founded in 2002. That's the latest BBC News.
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0: that is Cooped Up from Post Malone featuring Roddy Ricch. Playing nothing but great vibes, good music right here on the Big Y. 26 minutes past the hour, of course. Keep it locked right here. We have more coming up. Now, before Post Malone, you heard something from Karl Roy with a song titled Slide featuring Gunna. Kendrick Lamar coming through with Rich Spirit. Kwesi Arthur with Pain Interlude. And I came through with Kofi Mole, Ija. And we started the show with Nasty C, Stalling. More to come your way. More vibes. Remember, first hour, first play comes through. That is Laughter of the Week. And then we're doing the second play in the second hour. And if you have any requests, send them through, all right? Send them through 0202-220-73 in the final hour. We're getting into your request. If you have any song you want me to play for you on a Wednesday, send it through 0202-220-73. Let's get into it.
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work hard, but hard don't need no extra work. 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The world's mine, I just say, f*** it, let it turn. The girl's mine, I just say, f*** it, have a turn. The goats call me to the side like, can we have a word? I could've fronted, but I did this how I preferred. I know I should be humble, but it's

I'm hip hop, do you fully understand? Fully automatic with the jams and it don't jam. At the shows, I'm about to start handing out programs, cause y'all need to get with the program. I'm a grown man, call me pops, look around and take your phone, man. Everybody know Jack, but they don't know Jack, man. They just know I got the flows and the packed out shows. Ain't too many cons.

0: Drizzy, I knew he and I would get along. But it's hard to crack jokes when you really want advice. I mean, what's it like to touch gold every time you touch a mic? Touching heights, no one gets to touching life. Right, young bachelor, what's a wife? Once in a lifetime, till I say I want it twice. One of a kind, know your everything is one of mine. Wanted posters with my face, they know who I'm wanted by.
1: So busy, on
2: my eyes. Yeah. Yeah. Cold hearts and heated floors. No parental guidance, I just see divorce. Therapy sessions, I'm in the waiting room reading Forbes. Abandonment issues, I'm getting treated for. How much water can I fit under the bridge before it overflows? My son's gotta learn that forgiveness is a lonely road. The crib's on his wheel like motorhomes. Love to try and test us like they know what we own. Chubb's got the magazine cover like Rolling Stone. Cause we already know how they rock, they throwing stones. Whenever you getting bigger, there's growing pains. I got enough pull to make the city start throwing games. I'm out here making a mockery. I got my realtor out here playing Monopoly. How can I address you when you don't own property? They only finesse you when you don't move properly. Destined for the win, but you don't get a prize out of me. I'm destined for the top, but you can't get a rise out of me. 750 for the round canaries and they glittering. Man, you drop trash, you littering. I'm over-delivering to the point it's belittling. I mean, the PTSD is triggering. The profit is sickening. The stones are shimmering. Came from the north, but I got hot as so ain't no shivering. Yeah. Lucky me. People that don't with me are linking up with people that don't with me. The with me. The is getting.

0: Yeah. Ain't you the hottest, baby? She said she love my thug patch.
1: Shouts on why.
0: She said she wanna be with a thug like me.
1: AJ the

0: boy say no.
1: No more.
2: Don't do no more. I'm feeling you.
0: All the talk they be talking. All the
2: things that they say.
0: Yeah.
2: Girl, you think nothing of it.
0: No doubt.
2: Yeah. Girl, I got it locked up in the rose.
0: For sure.
2: Yeah. And you know I'm gonna hit it. Oh, no, what's up, what's up, what's up?
3: Shouts on why? With AJ the Hot.
1: Oh, yeah.
0: And that is one of my classics. Say No More. You can get it on all DSP. You can use it on your Instagram and TikTok. If you love it, just go to search for AJ the Hottest. Say No More. Big shout out to Ghost Star on this one. 42 minutes past the hour, folks. Time to get into Laughter of the Week first play, and then when we come back, we get into 3 for 3 right here. Shouts on why.

And it's time to get connected with me on the show. Let's play a game. We call it 3 for 3. It's all about your favorites. From the 3 songs that I have for today, it could be about the song or it could be about the artist. So most of the time, I get a feeling people are more about the artist than the song. You guys are making my work difficult too. Anyway, all right. Shouts going out to all the SM fans. Yes, today make we see what will happen. Today, dear, the praise make SM lose. Why? What's up? We are tired. Anyway. All right, so check with your time. It's 46 minutes. 46 minutes past the hour. And time for 3 for 3. All we do here is give you 3 songs and you vote for your favorite out of the 3 songs. And then keep your fingers crossed and hope that most people out there in the capital agrees with you. Now, there are different multiple platforms where you can vote. We have X, we have Shouts on Wild WhatsApp group, we have SMS, call line as well. But a call line will be activated after I give you a sample of the song. But for those on the other platform, like the Shouts on Wild WhatsApp group and X, already know the songs that are up for vote. So you can start voting, right? You can start voting. For those who are locked on the frequency and don't know about the 3 songs, well, I'll tell you and give you a sample just to help refresh your mind on the song, to help you decide properly on which songs fits your emotions for today. So, starting with our man, the SM boss, Shatawale with Yawani, and Eminem come through with No Love. Post Malone with Goodbyes. So, once again, Shatawale, Yawani, Eminem, No Love, Post Malone, Goodbyes. What is your favorite? Now, let me give you a sample of it. And after that, the phone lines will be activated and you can call in on 0202-220-73.

0: 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Hello? Hello?
1: Hello.
0: How you doing?
1: I'm doing good.
0: Nice. Your name and where you calling from?
1: This is Mac B. Calling for Apple.
0: Mac B. Yes, Mac B, welcome to the show.
1: Thank you.
0: Yes, so today, which song are you going for? Which song fits your mood?
1: Post Malone.
0: Hold. Yes. That's what I'm talking about, man. Mac B, thank you for... I lost you. But anyway, I got your vote locked in. Let's move on to the next. Hello.
2: AJ.
0: Hey, my man, how you doing?
2: I'm good, and you?
0: Charlie, same year, man. I can't really complain, no, Charlie. I know if you complain, self. Anyway.
2: right now, I've seen that you are coming online, so you are. I just on my radio. Yeah, so
0: oh, okay.
2: I didn't hear the music you are.
0: Oh, don't worry, I got you, okay? So we have Shatawale with Yawani.
2: Okay.
0: And then we have Eminem with No Love. And then Post Malone with Goodbyes.
2: Eminem,
0: okay.
2: Shatawale, I need to go and sleep.
0: My man, how? Today, it'd be like the dogs are out, too. The dogs are wild. Anyway, before
2: I can't give them meat.
0: Please do. They are hungry. Feed someone to them.
2: Hey,
0: my man, Charlie. But before you leave, man, give some shout outs. All right, some shout outs.
2: Big shout out to yourself. Then big shout out to my baby little girl.
0: Always.
2: Shouts to Grace Safua.
0: Charlie. Thanks for calling, okay? You have a blessed day.
2: Always.
0: Okay, so one vote for Eminem, one for Post Malone. What is your vote, man? Give me a call, 0202-22073. I'm picking 5 calls, so I have 3 more calls to pick. And of course, I have Double T. Double T. My man. Charlie, how you doing, man?
3: I'm doing good, AJ, yourself.
0: Charlie, we're inside. Small. Yo, Double T. So, Charlie, which song are you voting for today?
3: Today I'm going for the Masay man, Yawani.
0: Okay. How? Okay, Yawani, Shatawale, locked in.
3: Yeah.
0: Okay, so do you have any shout-outs you want to give?
3: Shout out to my guy Garrick right here with me, Madina.
0: Okay.
3: Shout out to Manche, Nkoswo, and my guy Dollar Bill.
0: Okay. All right. Double T. Charlie, have a blessed day, man.
3: Have a blessed day, my guy, too.
0: Bless up. All right. So that was Double T right there going in for Shatawale. So that's a 3-way, one for Shatawale, one for Eminem, and one for Post Malone. The 2 calls left will decide who takes it when it comes to the call-in. All right, 0202-22073. I have less than 7 minutes or less than 6 minutes, yes, to jump into the world in 2 minutes. And I have Alhaji Gaza in the house. Alhaji Gaza, welcome, man. Charlie, how's your day?
4: How you?
0: Oh, we give thanks. We give thanks always to the big man upstairs, man, Charlie, for life. Yo, so Alhaji, which song are you voting for today?
4: For our Ghana legend.
0: Shatawale.
4: As you know.
0: How? Okay, we hear you, Charlie.
4: Shout out to all Alhaji Gaza boys of Santo West Jordan, Shama boys.
0: Okay.
4: Inside the Tulaku, Asimtuba. That's not inside.
0: All right. Okay. All right, man. Charlie Alhaji, stay blessed, man. Always, man. All right. Okay. So that was Alhaji Gaza. putting Shatawale in the lead, man. Hey, Charlie Voto. Shatawale is in the lead. Shatawale is in the lead. All right, so 2 for Shatawale, 1 for Eminem, 1 for Post Malone. Let's move on to my last caller, and I have Pekakra on the line. Pekakra, Charlie, what's up?
5: Wake up, banga.
0: Wake up. Call Gbeshin, Teshin, Kabuame. Kabuame. Pekakra. Charlie, I go do give you as a request. Definitely, I go do give you. Make it a fear cry. All right. So, which song are you voting for?
5: Don't tell me to shut up. And you know you talk too much.
0: Oh my head. Charlie, Post Malone, eh? Post Malone. I got you. Oh. Okay, Pekakra, before you leave, man, any shout outs?
5: Shout out to everybody.
0: Right. Okay. All right, Charlie Pekakra, have a blessed day, man. Alright. Bless up. Always. And that was Pekakra, my final caller. And he puts Post Malone and Shatawale head to head. Okay. Well, let's see what happens, man. Let's see what happens when it gets to the other platform. So it's a tie between Shatawale and Post Malone. Keep your fingers crossed, because we are moving on to the other platforms. And let's see what happens there. Talking about the Shouts and Wire WhatsApp group and X. WhatsApp, SMS. All right, so SMS is here. So let's see what will happen. Let's see what will happen. All right. Okay, so let's go in for a commercial break, and we might jump into the world in 2 minutes of BBC and then come back with the final results.
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0: BBC News with Govinda Gill. Researchers at the artificial intelligence giant Anthropic say they're worried the technology could threaten humanity. Anthropic's alignment science lead said he personally believed there was a greater than 10% chance AI could kill us all in the next decade. The owner of China's largest messaging service, WeChat, has thanked a US cybersecurity firm for uncovering a software vulnerability that could have put more than a billion users at risk. The firm, Caliph, says it developed an AI-powered cyber attack worm that would spread between phones in seconds through WeChat calls. Tencent, which owns WeChat, says it's now fixed the vulnerability. The Israeli authorities are taking further action against British and European-linked organisations and individuals in response to the sanctions imposed on goods from settlements in the occupied West Bank. The diaspora minister has recommended that representatives from Oxfam and Save the Children, among other groups, should be denied entry. A British maritime safety organisation has reported that several merchant ships have been hit in the latest escalation in the conflict between Iran and the US. The price of oil has consequently hit $100 a barrel for the first time since July. France is hosting a two-day international space summit that's been diminished by the absence of US tech giants. They've skipped the event, reportedly following pressure from the White House. The European Commission's put forward proposals to bring down housing costs in Europe's most populous cities. It says local authorities should be given greater powers, including legal backing, to act in areas under housing stress aggravated by short-term rentals such as Airbnb. Norway has fallen silent for a minute to honour King Harald V, who is being laid to rest following his death at the age of 89. BBC News.
1: Shouts on Y. With AJ the Hottest.

All right, so folks, let's get into the final results. We are in the second hour of the show, 2 minutes past the hour one, and let's check what's happening on X. On X, Shatawale Yawani is leading with 62% of the votes, followed by No Love by Eminem with 38% of the votes. 0% going out to Goodbyes. Really? Really? Okay. So now it's official. It's about the artist and not about the song, which is wrong. Okay. Now let's move on to What's Up, the shouts on Y What's Up group. And we have a tie. Okay. And the shouts on Y group one show say yes, Charlie. So it's a tie between Shatawale and Post Malone. Same thing when it comes to the call lines. So no points on both sides, on both platforms. So Shatawale has won one of the platforms, which is X. So let's see how it goes when it comes to SMS. The SMS, is it going to be like yesterday? Yesterday, yeah. Shatano get them easy. I think with, which song? Which song was that? I forgot it, but hey, it looks like today it is going to be the same. So let's get into the messages, the votes that came through on 0202222073. I have my first vote going in for Post. He says Post has my vote. That's it. And your last four number is 8417. It's a 050 number. Okay. So

Okay, so Post Malone leading the votes with one. Let's see what happened. Let's move on to the next one. This one right here. Say, hi, AJ, please. Good afternoon. My vote goes out to the SM boss, Shatawale. Okay, got you. And the next message here says, let me see, says, my name is Founders. My name Founders. Okay, you already said that. I vote for Post Malone, and you want me to play you a song from Radical. Okay, we'll do that for you. Radical Chosen. I'll add that to the request. Let me just do this quickly so I don't forget.

right, so that's two votes for Post Malone, one for Shatawa. Let's move on to the next vote. This one right here says, I'm Precious from Dina, okay, and I'm voting for Post Malone. That is three for Post Malone. Let's keep it moving. The next one right here says, Hello AJ, this is Chief One of One from Ashaman, and I'm voting for Eminem. Okay, I got you. Moving on to the next vote, La God comes through and says, AJ, it be like he won cast for, who won cast for Malone? Are you talking, you know, like to me or what? I don't get your message. So come back again. Come correct. And I'm looking through your votes. I don't see. Okay, so you said shout outs to you, AJ. I'm going for Goodbye. Make Yawani go bed. Charlie, this is your punchline, dear. Okay, so Post Malone with four. It looks like Shatawal is not having it easy. It's not having it easy at all. All right, so voting. You said what? Vote out for Charlie. Your text just went left, though. It just went left. Fala. But I get your message. You said Shatawale. Okay, I got you, Shatawale. All right. And you're giving shouts to Alaji Money Bag, AK Iceman, Don Pedro, and who? And Cash. Alan Cash. Okay. All right. So Shatawale it is.

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All right, so in some few minutes, we'll get into the Big Brother Niger house, the Big Brother Niger update that'll be coming up. But before we get into that, let's play the two songs and then your request. The two songs that didn't make it when it comes to the 3 for 3 right here. So we're talking about Shatawale, Yawani, and we are talking about Eminem with a song titled No Love featuring Lil Wayne. So let's get straight into it. Let's start with Shatawale right here. And then after that, if it's time, we get into your request. I'll be reading your messages.

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1: Oh yeah!
2: So we have just about some few minutes to get into the Niger, the Big Brother Niger update. Before we do that, let's see if we can squeeze in two or probably one song, and then when we'll come back, I'll get into the rest of the messages. This one right here says, good afternoon, AJ. This is AJ from Tishi, First Junction. Please play me Tory Lanez, Love. Okay, I got you. Founders. Also, wants me to play him something from Radical, song title Chosen. Is it Radical? Radical song title is Chosen. Okay, and the third song I have right here is from Mac B, and you want me to play you Wake Up, and you said AJ the Hustlers. Okay, well, I got you anyway. I know what you're talking about. All right, so without wasting time, before the Big Brother Niger update comes up, let's see if I can squeeze in two requests. Let's start with this one from Tory Lanez right here.

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1: Oh, yeah!
2: I cried unto the Lord with my voice. With my voice unto the Lord did I make my supplications. I poured out my complaints before him. I showed before him my troubles. When my soul was overwhelmed within me, then thou knewest my path. In the way wherein I walked, after a private delay that sneered for me.

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0: And of course, it is Wednesday right now. Whatever you say, whatever you do, we see you. What did I say? It's Wednesday right now. But it's 35 after 2 p.m. on a Wednesday, 9th September. Speaking of 9th September, we all know what the day is. Thoughts and prayers to those who lost their loved ones on that day. But right now, we're focusing on Big Brother Niger. And Charlie, a lot of things have happened this week. Since Sunday, there's been so much drama, so much fighting. Disqualification, backstabbing, accusations on accusations. And we're here to discuss it right now. And I, of course, have Sekina in the studio with me.
1: Sekina, I'm here. Back. Thank you.
0: How's your week been? And in relation to Big Brother, I mean, as you're watching.
1: Actually, I'm heartbroken because Nomi is my person.
0: Nomi shouldn't be
1: I don't
0: person.
1: Know. I don't condone rudeness, but then I like her. I like how genuine she is and then how honest she is.
0: No, I don't call it genuineness and honesty.
1: No, not you with see, Big Brother.
0: So let me use, I'm a blunt person, okay? I'm a blunt person. Okay. But I have at least some social awareness to know that certain things, don't say, don't do it.
1: Yeah.
0: Okay? And then imagine me being with somebody who is like, day two, they don't respect. And I'm blunt with them. And then they'll point out that me, I don't respect.
1: Yeah.
0: But then I'm just blunt. Right?
1: Yeah.
0: Nomi is not blunt. Nomi is disrespectful. Nomi is the second
1: part.
0: No,
1: but she has this blunt.
0: No. You see, that's the thing. Nomi is the second part. Nomi is the type of person that they are disrespectful, they'll call it blunt. When somebody does it to them, they'll point it out. But they do it to people all the time.
1: But me, I feel like she could do that with other housemates, but not with Big Brother.
0: No, and that's the thing. If you say she could do it with other housemates, but not Big Brother, you are condoning the fact that we have to acknowledge the fact that she's a rude, disrespectful person who cannot deal with somebody being blunt with her. Because everything, she's broken rule time and time and time again. We're in the 7th week, right?
1: Yes.
0: You've waited until 7 weeks of constant, blatant rule-breaking disrespect.
1: That was bad. Very,
0: to
1: very
0: now,
1: bad.
0: To now disqualify the person. Seven weeks.
1: I think Big Brother was just trying to be nice. Yeah. And then I feel like Nomi just wanted to show herself.
0: I don't think she wanted to show herself. I think genuinely this is how the person is, and will say, you know, again, I want to say those people that they are rude and then they will say, well, this is how I am. But then they are the same people who, if anybody is direct to them, they'll be like, no, you should not be like, this is not how people behave. But then that is how they are.
1: Okay,
0: you get what I'm saying? Yes. Because I'm sure most of the things she was doing, somebody did it to her. She pointed it out to you.
1: Like, she did. With Trump and other
0: exactly.
1: People.
0: So we shouldn't call it she's just being rude. She's an a-hole. She's rude.
1: Yeah,
0: she's a B-word.
1: I don't know why she did that because she has a very huge fan base out there.
0: Yeah. And you see,
1: she has disappointed
0: the beauty
1: them.
0: Of it is that when you are that kind of person, again, people misunderstand the difference between being blunt and being a rude, disrespectful person. Being blunt is, I can say the thing straight. Being rude and disrespectful is being rude and disrespectful. And she's rude and disrespectful. And she's done it for
1: but seven. she has her blunt part too. Aside from being
0: disrespectful. That's what I'm saying that we are confusing, because being blunt is me telling you to your face, like me being able to say, now guys, this might sound rude, but I don't trust any of you, so I am not your friend. Versus, well, you people, you are not my friend. There's a difference.
1: Okay. Reggie, you're trying to win this one.
0: There's a difference. Because I am a very, like, on my best day, I can be blunt and nice. I'm just blunt. Sometimes I don't think.
1: I think is she shouldn't have done that with Big Brother. That was very bad of her.
0: And that is another thing.
1: It could have been her game, but she didn't play it well.
0: And that is another thing.
1: Yeah.
0: You can be blunt, and then you have to realize that, okay, this is the person who is running
1: like,
0: the place.
1: Yeah, like, I feel like maybe she had forgotten of the reason why she was there.
0: That's why I'm saying that she that's
1: actually
0: what I'm
1: feel so bad because she could have won this thing.
0: That's what I'm saying. That's how she is. And it shows that she's somebody that probably where she works there, she has no consequence. Maybe.
1: No, you can put that aside. You can put whatever you have outside aside. Since you're in the house,
0: that's
1: you
0: what I'm
1: comply
0: saying.
1: With the rules and
0: that's
1: regulations.
0: That's what I'm saying. That she probably is in a space where there's no consequence when she is the way she is.
1: Yeah.
0: So she probably did not think that it would matter. Because again, she's been here 7 weeks. Nobody has done anything. They've won their time and time. All she has to say is,
1: she kept repeating it.
0: Well, I forgot. All that.
1: And she was never remorseful.
0: Exactly.
1: Like, I just...
0: So, it's like, imagine the person who is the voice of Big Brother is an older person that has to tolerate it.
1: Over and over.
0: Yeah, exactly. And then we are watching, and mind you, people are watching it. So you are teaching people that, I can be this kind of person.
1: And get away with it.
0: So, yeah.
1: That was bad.
0: And then also, there are brands also watching.
1: I don't think any brand will endorse her. Exactly. I don't think so.
0: So that's just by the way.
1: Sure.
0: I mean, we spent like 5 minutes talking about her disqualification. But yes, it's because on Monday, after the head of house games were done, and then Trump won the head of house. So, yeah.
1: Hey, Trump!
0: Big up to Trump.
1: I didn't see that coming. And he's giving it to them back to back.
0: He's not giving it to them back to back. I'm not seeing that he's a lazy boy. But yeah, after Chimzom Choka thought that he had won, they gave them the chance to challenge.
1: As for Chimzom, he's competitive, but I think that guy is bitter.
0: Yeah.
1: He doesn't like it when someone leads him. He always wants to be ahead.
0: Yes, and that is, there's nothing
1: wrong with
0: that. It
1: doesn't work like that all the time.
0: No, there's nothing wrong with that. It's good to be a competitor.
1: No, but don't make it too known, like... The way he speaks to Trump and stuff. He just doesn't like the fact that Trump is leading them in that
0: house. Let me point out something that I've noticed about these housemates. I think all of them do not know how to work together as a team. And we see it in individual people.
1: They're all seeing themselves as big.
0: Chimzom Choka. But Trump especially, because this week as he's head of house, he has seen it. For somebody who speaks plenty and talks big, he cannot order people around. He does not have the qualities of a leader. And I'm not saying all the people around like tell you to do it, but he doesn't have the ability and authority to say, okay, let's all do this together. All of them do not have that, because all of them seem to have egos and they think that they should be the main character and everything. But then Chimzom, one of the things he's able to do is that regardless of how he presents it, he's able to make them do the things that are necessary. Yeah. That's why he has repeatedly been head of house.
1: Yeah.
0: That is why whenever he's not head of house, you get the people who complain that, well, when he was here, it was better. Because at the very least, when it comes to being a leader, his annoying parts aside, he can lead. Now we have Trump. Simple thing like cleaning. And somebody, I've forgotten who it was that made a comment that, so the 7 weeks that you've been in this house, it is now you know that you should clean. Because now he can't order anybody to clean.
1: Like, it's so bad, because he doesn't do it when he's been asked to. So
0: exactly.
1: When he's his turn, nobody would want
0: so
1: to
0: now nobody
1: comply.
0: Will follow him, and you can't force them. So
1: and it's
0: saying,
1: so bad.
0: So he's saying, I can't force anybody. But it's not like he doesn't want to. It's like he knows he can't.
1: That's because
0: he knows he can't.
1: He hasn't earned their respect.
0: Exactly.
1: Yeah.
0: And all of them are disrespectful to each other. So who can respect
1: it? I don't know why they are doing this. Why don't you just come together and understand yourselves?
0: Oh, no. Human beings don't know.
1: It's just a matter of communication.
0: Human beings don't know how to communicate and understand each other. Honestly.
1: It's so bad.
0: I'm saying that, like, human beings don't know how to communicate and understand each other. And you are seeing the best versions of it in this house right now. So so that's just by the way. Trump is the head of house. He beat out there were a lot of games, and then Chimzom Choka was actually leading, and then Trump managed to beat him in a challenge and then get head of house.
1: Yeah.
0: So he is the head of house for today. And then we also found out that most influential person of the week, you are no longer immune from eviction. Now you this week you just got big brother bucks.
1: Yeah.
0: And then who is the most influential person again? Let me check. But he won an air fryer and then a big brother bucks.
1: Okay.
0: So that is his only reward for, and I don't know if it's gonna be for the entire duration of the game.
1: It was Barry.
0: Mm-hmm. So and then I almost forgot, Gerald was evicted.
1: For Gerald's eviction, I'm not,
0: you're not surprised.
1: You even, I even mentioned it, that last week that Gerald should go, because I don't see anything about him that is being talked about.
0: Mm-hmm.
1: And then Reggie, I think Big Brother is giving Aiko and Flora the chance to rebuild their fan base.
0: Mm-hmm.
1: I'm saying this because you could see that all their housemates are being nominated for a possible eviction this week. And I think Big Brother is using that to help Flora and Aiko rebuild their fan base. Because when they were gambits, people stopped voting for them. And so, so Big Brother is being fair with that.
0: Exactly. And the only person besides Trump who is immune, Trump because he's head of house happens to be Cable, he obtained a safety advantage. So they had to play this kind of, they had to do this kind of thing to find an envelope that had the safety in it.
1: Yes.
0: And I think he was the one that was able to catch it. So Cable and the tram are safe from eviction this week. In other news, Yusif and Bells, as of today, I haven't been following, but it looks like they might be over.
1: It's shaking though. It's shaking.
0: It's shaking. They don't even sleep in the same bed.
1: The ship is shaking. Is it?
0: They don't sleep in the same bed anymore.
1: Yeah, yeah, so. And Yusuf is not showing interest anymore. Mm-hmm. So, and then I feel like it's because Bells likes to talk too much. Like mm-hmm. she likes to tell people or other people about she and then Yusuf's private things, yeah. which is very bad.
0: Yeah,
1: we don't do things like that.
0: So I'm those kind of people that whatever is between us,
1: it should remain private.
0: If I tell you something and I hear it at another place, then
1: you wouldn't trust the person again.
0: I don't even say it. Like you know, you have this. If when you can track who said it because you know who you said it to. Yeah, yeah. So those kind of things. So, I mean, it looks like it's a red flag. And her being unable, and that thing is annoying, being unable to keep whatever
1: and she went
0: discuss.
1: To tell Trump that she has more money than Yusuf. Trump used that against Yusuf argument. When they were having an argument. And that's very bad.
0: And I like that, you see, me, I'm as a man who has reached the age of it, yeah. I'm very big on being a secure individual.
1: Yeah.
0: And I like the fact that such a silly insult, he was able to be like, and so what?
1: Yeah, there is nothing wrong with that. So overtaking what? Is allowed
0: which
1: in
0: means
1: life.
0: That you, yeah, so, which means that you as a man, you cannot, you, like, if somebody yeah. makes more, like, it bothers you. So you yeah. thought that it would bother me too. Even if it bothered him, I like the way he said, and
1: but
0: so
1: if
0: what?
1: It's not true? Well, you don't know each other's pockets.
0: Yeah. And you see, maybe he's also not telling her. But again, I like his response.
1: Yeah.
0: Where it's like, it's a very silly, stupid thing. And he was like, and so what?
1: Yeah.
0: Yeah. So you also, and Trump too. Trump has his issues with Sheba taking, like.
1: It's taking so long. But I didn't want them together anyway.
0: Yeah. Because right now they form cliques and all that. Because
1: so now the house is divided into two. Mm-hmm. We have the Oyin and Flora people, and mm-hmm. then Sheba and Teminkem and Bultopia stuff.
0: Because
1: right?
0: Sheba, especially, she has been annoyed that she, according to them, and Trump, Ricky, and is Yusuf part? No, Yusuf is not part.
1: Yeah, the number, for him, the people, I think he's neutral.
0: Yeah, so there are people who actually, you know, Araga was part. So there are
1: Araga.
0: People who have been gossiping.
1: Araga,
0: about
1: why isn't he going? So well, his storyline has ended. Like, I don't find anything to talk about when it comes to
0: I mean,
1: him.
0: Let's right now, let's talk about this. Because when they were gossiping about Sheba and then she found her, it was Araga who went to tell her.
1: Araga.
0: Yeah, he went to tell her.
1: He has taken Goddess's place now. Mm-hmm.
0: So it was like, whatever we've said, she has the right to know. That was what he told the boys. Whatever we said about her, she has the right to know. So now she knows that they talk about her behind her back. And her point was that if you want to talk, at least
1: talk some, to my face. One put of you it should to my face.
0: Not even put it to my face. One of you should have the common sense and the gall to come and ask me so that I can defend myself. But since you are not doing it and you're talking,
1: yeah.
0: I mean, so he made her aware of the things that they've said about her, which the boys were angry about. So it's like,
1: but why would he do that? Bema con concern. Who does that?
0: But all of them doing the concern.
1: You know, he has to go home because his storyline has ended. Okay. He has to go.
0: I mean, we have about 2 minutes to wrap up. Is there anything else? Because there's a lot that are happening and we haven't even touched the surface. Because as for the fights,
1: a lot. For me, I don't even want to talk about the fights anymore.
0: Yeah.
1: Where I feel like they are all refusing to grow up.
0: Yeah.
1: So
0: it's like children
1: should,
0: fighting
1: they should keep
0: with each
1: fighting.
0: Other.
1: They've still not understood each other
0: because
1: up till now.
0: From Sunday, and also, and we didn't speak about the evictions where Ebuka was able to address. I mean, he asked them a lot of questions and it's like, that thing of how they do not contribute for wages and tax,
1: yeah.
0: he brought it up. And it was like they were all defensive about it. But the thing is that this is a team effort. In as much as you came as individuals, if you cannot achieve a task, it's because you guys aren't working together.
1: Yeah, and
0: but
1: you,
0: then everybody doesn't want to take responsibility. It's like, it's rather, in as much as maybe I couldn't do something, I'd rather say that, well, Sekina wasn't pulling her weight.
1: Yeah.
0: We all were, but Sekina,
1: I was, Sekina was leading.
0: Yes.
1: Just like Oyin led last week's wager.
0: Yeah, exactly.
1: And they keep forgetting the fact that anytime they lose this wager, their money is being reduced. Mm. The prize money is being reduced to, I mean, least number.
0: Yeah, so I've even lost track because it looks like this week to happen again.
1: No, it's left with 90 million naira now.
0: Oh, Charlie, so. 450.
1: Shiba Shiba's money is getting reduced. Because Shiba, dear, she didn't come to play. Yeah. She said she came here to, she's there to win. So.
0: Yes, my crush, and she's a good strategist too. And then she actually shared her reason for divorcing, which I feel like is a very...
1: Oh, she was married?
0: Yeah, so she was married. But she has a kid. So she said she was married, and she said that she married during a period of inexperience, which is why I'm pro married after you've finished life proper.
1: But you don't get to finish life.
0: Yeah, no, but you shouldn't marry in your 20s. That's me.
1: Oh, okay. That's
0: me.
1: Okay.
0: Me and my parents had me in their 30s.
1: So you're not getting married anytime soon?
0: No.
1: Okay.
0: No. But yeah, I don't have a problem seeing someone, but we've not reached there for us to
1: I get it.
0: So if you are coming to me and you're expecting 6 months, the door is there. Anyway, that's just by the way. Yeah, so is there anything you want to add before we wrap up?
1: I think I'm fine for now because I'm still grieving. Why is my nomi gone? Like,
0: your nomi
1: she didn't try
0: respect.
1: For me at
0: your
1: all. The Nigerians will say, shame wear me like Agbada. So that's just by the way.
0: Like something I learned from a Nigerian recently. See finish.
1: See finish.
0: So, yeah. I mean, we've seen finish. That is what she has done.
1: So, at this point, I think the housemates will just have to be going like that.
0: Mm-hmm.
1: They seem not to want to understand each other. So,
0: exactly.
1: It just has to be that way until someone wins.
0: All right. Yeah. So, it means that aside the two people I mentioned, Akivo and Trump, everybody else is up for eviction.
1: Yes.
0: And then who do you think is going to go? I mean, last week you were right.
1: Ricky is going home. I don't see him do anything. Like, I feel like he also doesn't have a strong storyline. So, he should also go. And Araga, D. I don't know why Araga is still in that house.
0: Mm-hmm.
1: So, Araga, I guess, will also leave.
0: Exactly.
1: And Barry is doing well. So,
0: exactly.
1: Yeah.
0: So that wraps up our Big Brother Niger Mini right here on Shout on Y today. And we'll do again tomorrow. Exactly
1: Bam.
0: Same time.
1: Bam.
0: And then you can keep watching everything live, DSTV channel 198 and Go TV channel 49. And you can also check the African Magic channels on both sides to be following the Sunday evictions. All right. One more thing before you go. One more thing you want to say before you go.
1: Oh, I'm fine. I'm just enjoying Trump's leadership for now.
0: I'm
1: enjoying it.
0: His guy to show that if you're boys, you can talk plenty. But when they give you the road, then you see something.
1: No, but he's trying. He's putting them on their toes. I can see that.
0: He's not trying. He's not trying. He's not trying. He's not trying.

0: Shouts on Why. With AJ the Hottest.
1: Oh, yeah!
2: Take where you are, girl, I got your card.
3: Baby, you know I don't wanna waste no time.
2: Take where you are, girl, I got your card.
1: Okay, guys, so my time is up. Yes, there we go. All right, so my time is up, folks. I have less than 7 minutes to say goodbye. Now, let me do this quickly before I leave. There is one cookie out there in the capital that just hits different. You know what I'm talking about? The one that makes you close your eyes and say, yee, this is nice, pa. And I'm talking about the Munchies Chocolate Chip Magic. It's crunchy, tasty, and full of rich chocolate goodness in just one bite. 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Now the Munchie chocolate chip cookies from the makers of Munchie biscuits. 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You can find them inside the Junction Mall, inside the West Hills Mall, Circle at the VVIP station opposite Telecel Dorice area, La Paz. You can also find them at Kaswa at the Takrady station, Dakuma Junction, and Odoko Main Traffic Light. Outside of Accra, then we are talking about Takrady, Temale, Sunyani, Swedro, Brekum, Kumasi, Ho, and Koforidua. Folks, my time is up. Thanks for being part of the show. I have less than 6 minutes to say goodbye and make way for the world in 2 minutes with BBC. And that'll be followed by the drive of your life with Princess AJ and DJ Kes. They will take you from 3 all the way to 7. From 7 to 10 is the Wild Lounge with Cozy. You can get Cozy with Cozy and DJ Dre W. So that's about it for me, and this is where I say goodbye, and have a good day, man. And I'll be back on the Thursday, that is tomorrow, where we throw it back right here on the Big White. So make sure you don't miss it. I'm gonna leave you with, trying to find my last song though. You know what? I'm just leaving you with this one from Sean Paul featuring Tory Lanez. They call it Take away your heart. Yes, like in Patois, take away your heart. So, folks, this is where I say goodbye, and see you when I see you.

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1: BBC News with Tom Dewsbury. In one of the starkest warnings yet about AI, a leading researcher at Anthropic says there's a greater than 10% chance the technology could wipe out humanity. He said that although the firm aimed to be responsible, it had not managed to make sure AI would always act in the interests of people. China's messaging service WeChat thanked a US cybersecurity firm for uncovering a software vulnerability that could have put more than a billion users at risk. The firm developed an AI-powered hack that could spread between phones in seconds. WeChat's owner says it's now fixed the vulnerability. In its biggest single investment in Europe, Google's to spend at least $15 billion building data centres and other digital infrastructure in Finland to power its AI ambitions. Israel's taking further action against British and European-linked organisations and individuals in response to sanctions imposed on goods from settlements in the occupied West Bank. The British charities Oxfam and Save the Children are among groups to be denied entry. Britain's prime ministers defended the sanctions, saying they showed leadership. US analysts who've studied satellite imagery spanning 6 years say a suspected underground Iranian nuclear site's seen a surge in construction this year. The site at Pickaxe Mountains near Natanz, where Western intelligence suspects Iran's building an undeclared enrichment facility. The number of child deaths from a measles outbreak in Bangladesh has now passed 1,000. This wave began in March and is the country's deadliest in decades. The European Commission's put forward proposals to bring down housing costs in Europe's most populous cities. It says local authorities should be given greater powers to act in areas under housing stress, aggravated by short-term rentals such as Airbnb. And the coffin of the Norwegian king, Harald V, has arrived at its final resting place at Akershus Fortress after a funeral at Oslo Cathedral. Heads of state, monarchs and politicians from around the world attended the service. BBC News.
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1: Yeah, what's up?
2: Yeah, I know. It's hard to keep up, but we ain't slowing down.

0: Madrid tired yesterday, oh. But a win is a win.
1: A win is a win.
0: A win is a win.
1: Yes.
0: They defeated Inter Milan 2-1
1: mm-hmm.
0: at the Santiago Bernabeu with
1: as
0: Kylian
1: expected.
0: Mbappe and Federico Valverde. See, Madrid, when they get Champions League there,
1: they don't play.
0: Yes. Something will lead the back them. So with the immediate, in as much as they can be in the worst type of form.
1: When it comes to Champions League, yeah.
0: No, they're taking 15, so then, you know. So, you know, they defeated Inter Milan by 2-1 Mbappe and Valverde were on the scores sheet for the Spanish giants.
1: Yeah.
0: Manchester City were also in action yesterday. They defeated Porto away by 2-0 with Erling Haaland. You know, he scored twice in the second half in that game.
1: Yeah.
0: Elsewhere, you know, Borussia Dortmund and Villarreal, they were engaged in a 5-goal thriller. You know, the game ended 3-2 in favor of Borussia Dortmund.
1: Mm.
0: Yeah, basically, the boys show better. What?
1: See.
0: If you don't mind.
1: You know Chopson?
0: I do long better. So
1: we help. Oh, bro. Ebusoko. Cash out.
0: Thank you. Also, other results saw the likes of Aston Villa also pick up victories after they beat Club Brugge by 3-2
1: Yeah.
0: With Robertis also coming from behind to beat Leo, also by 3-2 Hey, and the goals galore.
1: Charlie.
0: The only this
1: over 2.5
0: and
1: both teams
0: score. We go play 1-0 He didn't last.
1: Yeah.
0: Ele Kikofu, he go play 1-0
1: It be them. It be them. The other slipway is for it be them. Because everything else play. Over 1.5 now Makoshe 1. I'm only serious.
0: So, you know, the fixtures will continue later tonight. And some mouth-watering fixtures. Because Liverpool would be hosting Atletico Madrid later tonight, with Napoli also welcoming our last season finalist, that is Arsenal, later tonight. Barcelona, the biggest team and the best team in the world, would also face Feyenoord later today.
1: And then Fala.
0: Oh, with this one. No,
1: Charlie, that was 1.08
0: So
1: many. But the thing is, Feyenoord is going to put up a good fight.
0: But I'm sure, this one I defend that we will concede. So I think Gogo is going to be a safe bet.
1: Right.
0: And there we will concede.
1: Let's see how it goes.
0: All right. Paris Saint-Germain, who are defending champions, will also be in action when they face Slovan later tonight, with Sporting CP also locking horns with Galatasaray later tonight. So away from some football, let's do some US Open.
1: Okay.
0: Because yesterday, the upset upon upset too. Let me give you the men's division. Carlos Alcaraz, you know, he is the defending champion.
1: Yeah.
0: Oh, then come on.
1: Ouch.
0: Yes.
1: My boy Alcaraz.
0: And guess who defeated him? It's American 8th seed. He's 8th seed, though. Ben Shelton. Yes.
1: Shelton is good, actually. He's not that bad.
0: But, you know, heading to this clash, he was underdog because in his previous last three encounters with Alcaraz, he has lost everything.
1: Yeah.
0: You understand?
1: Yeah.
0: And defending champion there. But interestingly, he managed to defeat Alcaraz 6-7, 6-1, 6-3, 1-6, 7-6.
1: Mm.
0: You understand? So, he is heading toward the semifinals of the US Open.
1: Right.
0: But let's do some women's tennis as well. Sabalenka. Yesterday, looked like Sabalenka has some of the world. Yesterday, Charlie. Yes. Yesterday, it looked like Sabalenka too was exiting the tournament.
1: Yeah.
0: Yes.
1: Arena.
0: Yes. She was. Actually, I was discussing it with Kes that they can't come out.
1: Who did Sabalenka face?
0: So, you know, she faced Linda Noskova in the quarterfinals.
1: Oh, okay.
0: Yes.
1: But she managed to sail through.
0: Exactly.
1: Right? So she's going to the semis.
0: Yes.
1: What about my girl Coco?
0: Oh.
1: Upset.
0: There was no upset.
1: Yes. Okay.
0: Yes. You don't want bad news, give up.
1: No. I want her to succeed. I want her to beat Sabalenka again.
0: Osaka, many were also tipping that. See, honestly, Sabalenka was almost exited this. She almost exited.
1: And she come and cry.
0: Oh, she come and cry saying. So like me, she no cry.
1: Nanka.
0: Princess, let's do some women's football, yeah?
1: Yeah.
0: I think you'll be excited about this.
1: Talk
0: the
1: to
0: Black
1: me.
0: Princesses.
1: Mm-hmm.
0: Hey. Oh, but like the Mkani Chi. She did not woo.
1: Mm-hmm.
0: Oh, you did try. You did try.
1: Thank you.
0: You know, later today in the morning, I did a story about they facing South Korea later today in a must-win fixture.
1: Yeah.
0: Because in their first leg against Ecuador in the women's U20 World Cup currently going on in Poland,
1: yeah,
0: they lost 3-0.

0: Then catch Korea Duam. Hey.
1: Woto.
0: Chale.
1: Woto.
0: Korea chop 3-0.
1: Woto. So we're back to level now on goals.
0: Oh, no. Then concede again. So
1: oh, God. 3-1. Okay. So, it's better than being always 3 goals.
0: I'm very surprised because South Korea and France, who are also our group opponents. See, that game, I was like, I don't think we can beat anyone in this group. But looking at what we did against South Korea, oh, come on. France, hey, they for wait to be.
1: They make them wait.
0: Yeah. If we lose, we are coming. If they score, we yasa.
1: Yeah, but for me, when we lost, I still said I still had hope that the girls are gonna win. You know?
0: They played at 1 p.m. They are done. It's 3-1.
1: Yeah.
0: They have defeated South Korea in the second group game.
1: Beautiful. So we still have a chance of qualifying.
0: In our last game when we face France.
1: Let's go then.
0: You know, for the France and Ecuador game will be played later at 4 p.m. Mm. So I think we'll bring that in our subsequent stories. Now let's do something with regards to President Mahama. You know, yesterday he faced some Ghanaian clubs where he made some donations to the likes of Medeama SC, who are Ghana Premier League champions.
1: Yeah.
0: Nations FC won the MTN FA Cup with Ampere Aqua Ladies, who were competing in Burkina Faso in the Wafubi Kachabos League qualifiers. So the president made some donations to such clubs, where Medeama received.
1: Apparently, it's called Medeama.
0: Sir. Medeama.
1: It means my brother or my sister. It's an Nzema word.
0: Oh really?
1: Yes.
0: Oh, okay. So we're all learning.
1: My G, Benjamin Willie Graham, talking.
0: Medeama.
1: Medeama,
0: It's
1: I saw it last night.
0: Medeama.
1: Yeah. Graham was talking about Medeama. let's get back to sports, please.
0: So, you know, where Medeama,
1: the guy we go?
0: Medeama SC. You know, they received 342,000 Ghana cedis, which is equivalent to $30,000, $30,000 from the president. This is FC, who are also competing in the CAF Confederations Cup. And prelims also received 228,000 Ghana cedis,
1: nice.
0: Also equivalent to $20,000.
1: Right.
0: With Apemdankwa Ladies also receiving $10,000.
1: Mm.
0: You understand? So that was a donation from the president.
1: You should come and donate to us to YFM Ladies.
0: Yeah, I mean, like, last CEO's people win cup.
1: Yeah.
0: You chopped there.
1: Yeah.
0: A penalty plays on.
1: The penalty.
0: Or you catch.
1: No. I think I played.
2: You think you
0: didn't even know what you did.
1: No, I wasn't around for the last one, but the last two, that was the one that I was captain, goalkeeper, and striker at the same time.
0: Oh, then you try.
1: And coach too. I was coaching the men's side.
0: Oh, you try. That's nice. So, Princess, if you have any basketball news for me.
1: Absolutely. So, Hungary qualified. They scored Korea.
0: Mm-hmm.
1: So, they qualified and they're going to face the United States in the semifinals.
0: Okay.
1: Italy also beat Japan. So, Italy will be facing off, I think, Germany. So, the fixtures look quite exciting because right now the Ogboros are meeting in the semis, you know. Because now it's Germany, USA, Hungary, and then France going to the semis. So,
0: interesting.
1: Yeah, it's going to be a tight one.
0: Okay.
1: Can't wait to see what happens.
0: All right, Princess, is that all?
1: Yeah, there's not much. I mean, for the quarterfinal sport, Puerto Rico is going to face China today. So they are all, you know, trying to get to the quarterfinals. What's the name? Belgium versus Germany is also happening. And then Italy versus Australia. So they are all like trying to face off and then see which four teams make it to the quarterfinals.
0: Okay.
1: Yeah.
0: Okay. All right, Princess, on that note, let's draw the curtains. Yes, I do the TV presentation. Let's draw the curtains. Today's wise sports update probably sponsored by
1: Betano
0: and Kibo Gary.
1: That's it. All right, guys, so getting back into the music. But before that, though, Charlie, listen. don't let borrow me some small coins ruin long-time relationships, okay? 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
6: 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If you're a fan of Uncle Ebo White's play, then you know that it's always on point, right? If you haven't seen one before, then you need to do so. All right, Honey Trap is showing on the 11th, 12th, and 13th of September 2026 at the National Theatre. And this is what the story is about. Prince has everything a man could want, wealth, power, and a new girlfriend. But when love becomes the perfect bait in a deadly game of deception, only one person sees the danger coming. Gail, his ex-wife. All right, so make sure you go see Honey Trap on the 11th, 12th, and 13th of September. It's 300 cedis per show for individual persons, 500 per show for couples, and 225 cedis for holders of the Roverman loyalty cards. 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You can also go to Waka Now offices on the Boundary Road and in American House. 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
7: BBC News with Tom Dewsbury. In one of the starkest warnings yet about AI, a leading researcher at Anthropic says there's a greater than 10% chance the technology could wipe out humanity. He said that although the firm aimed to be responsible, it had not managed to make sure AI would always act in the interests of people. China's messaging service WeChat thanked a US cybersecurity firm for uncovering a software vulnerability that could have put more than a billion users at risk. The firm developed an AI-powered hack that could spread between phones in seconds. WeChat's owner says it's now fixed the vulnerability. In its biggest single investment in Europe, Google's to spend at least $15 billion building data centres and other digital infrastructure in Finland to power its AI ambitions. Israel's taking further action against British and European-linked organisations and individuals in response to sanctions imposed on goods from settlements in the occupied West Bank. The British charities Oxfam and Save the Children are among groups to be denied entry. Britain's prime ministers defended the sanctions, saying they showed leadership. US analysts who've studied satellite imagery spanning 6 years say a suspected underground Iranian nuclear site seen a surge in construction this year. The site at Pickaxe Mountains near Natanz, where Western intelligence suspects Iran's building an undeclared enrichment facility. The number of child deaths from a measles outbreak in Bangladesh has now passed 1,000. This wave began in March and is the country's deadliest in decades. The European Commission's put forward proposals to bring down housing costs in Europe's most populous cities. It says local authorities should be given greater powers to act in areas under housing stress, aggravated by short-term rentals such as Airbnb. And the coffin of the Norwegian king, Harald V, has arrived at its final resting place at Akershus Fortress after a funeral at Oslo Cathedral. Heads of state, monarchs and politicians from around the world attended the service. BBC News.
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1: Yeah, what's up?
0: Yeah, yeah. I know. It's hard to keep up, but we ain't slowing down.

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1: And you know the money coming constantly. 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

And that's I Wish, J5, Bianca, and Lo J. Now you know we bring you nothing but the best. If you just joined us, this is the Big Y 107.9. It's the drive of your life. And gone by was Jam Town with the baddest DJ Kes. But I still ain't had enough. I have a little, you know, some for y'all, man. I'm excited. But let's talk about it. All right. So she is an American-born Cameroonian, raised. She is also an Afro-pop, Afrobeats, and R&B artist whose music turns vulnerability into connection. And we have all connected to her music. I swear to God. Once I play, you understand what I mean. But you know what? Her earliest musical world was shaped by gospel, you know, R&B, Afrobeats, and Makossa. The Cameroonian fusion of rumba, funk, and high life alongside church singing and early public performances in Minneapolis. Now, you know that if an artist starts from the church, they can sing. Yes. After years of developing her voice, songwriting, and musicianship, she moved from hometown open mics to season 21 of The Voice USA. I told y'all she can sing. Now her global breakthrough arrived with People, an intimate record about feeling unseen. That became an international anthem. The song reached number 2 on Billboard's US Afrobeat song chart and entered the Billboard Hot 100 and has now surpassed 1 billion Spotify streams across its original and remix versions combined.

And she's not here alone. She's here with another artist that we'll definitely be talking to them. But let me give you a little background. All right, our very own Ghanaian artist from Accra, shaping his sound at the intersection of Afrobeats, Afropop, and hip-hop. His music pairs melodic instinct with rhythmic energy, moving naturally between expressive vocals, rap inflected phrasing, and contemporary West African production. As his catalog grows, Z-Boy is building a distinct identity rooted in Ghana while remaining open to the wider global language. So we will be talking to Z-Boy and Libyanka in a minute.

0: right, guys. So I have given you a little background of who my guests are today. And I am excited to have a conversation with them. So I have Libianca and Z-Boy. Yes. Welcome to The Big Y.
1: Thank you.
0: Good to have you. My G. I love your hair, bro. Like, I've been checking it out. I'm like, yeah, I think I need to try the next one. I'll probably cut some of mine and then, you know, so I can get that.
2: Need yours too.
0: You we'll have to exchange. Yes. My goodness.

0: only Bianca. Listen, this song, everybody loves it, and it's an incredible record.
1: Yeah,
0: one of the best record in the world. Let me not even lie.
1: Like, oh my days!
0: No, for real, because the way we all can relate to it.
1: Yeah,
0: I feel like it doesn't matter where you are. Mm-hmm. Once this record is played, it brings memories.
1: It really does.
0: It really puts you in your feelings.
1: Yeah,
0: and I've always been curious to ask. Like, I mean, I know it came from a personal experience, mm-hmm. but. What I want to find out is if you've been able to move on from that.
1: Oh, yeah, for sure.
0: Yeah.
1: Like, I think, I mean, like, now I'm so much healthier, not only in my mind. I mean, that's where it started. Now
0: yeah.
1: I'm physically healthier. Everything, I just feel a lot better.
0: You're in a good place.
1: I'm in a very good place.
0: I'm happy for you. That's really all I needed to know. Because yes. even though it wasn't our experience, mm-hmm. we could all somehow, some way relate to it.
1: Yes.
0: And for me, the best thing is knowing that you are fine.
1: Mm-hmm. Yes. Yeah, no, I'm very glad. If I was still depressed today, then you guys should have been really worried.
0: Yeah. Facts.
1: Oh, yes. I'm depressed.
0: That's wild. That's crazy. Right. Now, Z-Boy, bro, incredible. How did you two link up? How did that link up happen?
2: Well, I would say it's by grace.
0: Yeah.
2: And a big thanks to Ugly and Tough and my manager, Metro.
0: Yeah.
2: They made this happen.
0: They made it happen.
2: Yeah.
0: Wow. What made you choose him, though?
1: Oh, come on, man. It's Z. I feel like before I even say it's Z, like, everyone needs to understand Z in general.
0: Yeah.
1: He is I feel like talented is an understatement. He's very gifted. Like, there's nothing that he cannot just come and flow on.
0: Yeah.
1: You know, so I respect that. And I love that. I love to bounce ideas with people who are just as creative as I am. And Z, like, we match the energy together. We get it done. And so, yeah, like... He's also my artist, and I love, because I feel like I just hit, like, gold.
0: I dug
1: and I found some serious gold with Z. So, you know, he's my artist, and I'm very, very happy to be a part of his journey. So we decided to just intro him with this one just a little bit, but he has a lot of stuff.
0: Right. Yeah. Now, Z, I mean, we don't know much of you, so can you give us a little background on your musical journey?
2: Okay.
0: Yeah.
2: So It's been rough, but with God.
0: How rough?
2: Yeah, very, very rough. Life. Very, very rough.
0: You know? Forgive me for laughing.
2: No, no,
0: like,
2: no,
0: I don't mean
2: no
0: to.
2: Worry, no worry.
0: I don't mean to laugh like that. Right.
2: See, I'm a young boy from Labadi, you know.
0: Yeah.
2: Yeah. And
0: hey, La Mami.
2: Unuishi.
0: Ah, Nakai, sharp.
2: Yeah. And that side, you know, it's either you learn from the hard way. Oh, you just give up.
0: True.
2: So for me, I don't want to give up. I have to, you know, push myself up there. And then I thank God for the position he has posted me so far.
0: Yeah.
2: And then it's been rough, but with God, I'm still pushing.
0: Right.
2: With my team as well.
0: Right. What would you describe your type of music as?
2: Okay. I'll say it's more of soul music and also for the girl them.
0: Yeah, Managialis.
2: Yes, yeah.
0: Sharp. Okay.

0: Knowing you, yes. You know, know you, yes, You know what I love about it, right? I know you're half Nigerian. So in the beginning, I hear your half Nigerianness.
1: Nigerian pigeon.
0: They put Nigerian pigeon in there. Then no, she goes to Tuga when she's saying, don't shame me, right? Don't embarrass me. Hey, Charlie, how do you have all of this in you? I'm very jealous. The voice is so sweet.
1: I can give you some.
0: Dash it to me. Dash it to me because Charlie. My mom, she bought like Nana. Till now, all the Gam is speaking. You can't speak the Gam.
1: Are you Gam?
0: My mom, yeah, I'm half Gam.
1: Oh,
0: yes.
1: Oh.
0: And when I was raised here, my
1: you
0: family
1: try,
0: has to. Oh, Charlie.
1: You try.
0: Yeah, it's my fault. I won't lie, it's my fault. But this is beautiful music. And listeners, as she mentioned, this song is a collaboration with Tariq. Tariq is a Nigerian singer-songwriter from Benin City, born to a Yoruba father, discovered his love for music at the tender age of 12. Now, his velvety voice, which you can hear, and heartfelt storytelling shine through a seamless blend of contemporary Afrobeats, pop, hip-hop, and classic R&B. We actually have him on the line right now. Tariq, say what's up.
2: How far?
0: Everything cool?
2: Everything cool. How are we doing?
0: Nice. We're good. We're glad to hear your voice. This is so...
2: I'm there in the spirit. Don't worry.
0: Yeah, there in spirit. Yes, we feel you. We're hearing your voice. Voice be spirit, oh? Isn't it? Yes. All right, so Tariq, thank you so much for calling in. And tell us a little bit about your collaboration with Dakoa and the writing camp. She gave us a little bit of an intro for how y'all met and how you collaborated to do this track. So let us know from your side, how was this process for you?
2: I mean, it was a very natural process. I think like I'm a vibe guy. Like I'm a big vibe guy. Like I love to connect with people, and if I connect with you, making music with you is going to just feel beautiful, and that's how music should feel, you know. And that's how I felt, you know, working with Dakoa. I think I only got the chance to work with her twice, and you know, she's a very quiet person. So it was pretty cute that, you know, we got to really just vibe when we're in the studio, you know, and I got to even just understand, you know, that she was like half Nigerian. And then when I heard her sing, I was like, oh my, you
0: right?
2: know. Yeah. And, you know, from there, you know, this was made, and even another one was made as well. It's just beautiful, you know. Yeah. But I'm a big vibe guy. If I connect with you in the studio, then, or if I just connect with you naturally, then obviously we'll make beautiful songs. So, yeah.
0: And it is a beautiful song. And your part in it was also, it just really complemented the sound and timbre of Dakoa's voice. Your voice is also it was just such a breeze next to hers. Tell us a little bit about you and your journey into music for people who don't know who Tariq is.
2: Yeah. I mean, you know, in Ghana they call me Kobena. Yeah.
0: Kobena. Oh, okay. Okay. So yeah, Tuesday born.
1: I'm just finding out.
0: Yeah, that's what
1: I was also a Tuesday born. So Kobena.
0: So Tariq and like, Dakoa both Tuesday borns. Abena and Kobena. Wow. Okay.
2: Last time I was in Ghana, they were calling me Kobena. Like, oh, okay. Cool. But, you know, so I'll say Tariq is just a young Nigerian guy who just really loves to sing about reality. I don't speak in about my reality or the people around me, that's just who I am. You know, I'm a chill, young Yoruba boy. Like, I just love to make music. I love to have fun. I'm a real guy. And I love to just sing about reality, you know. And when I heard the song when we were creating the song with Dakoa, when she gave me the understanding of what she was saying, I don't want to say it because I don't feel it. But when she showed me the translation, I was like, oh, that is so beautiful. I can relate to that. And yeah, that's just, as long as I can relate to the music, as long as I can relate to the song, I'm going to be on it. And that's who I am. I love to make songs that people can genuinely relate to, you know. That's it. Tell stories that people can relate to, you know.
0: And definitely this was one. Thank you so much, Tariq. So where can people stream your music before we let you go?

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1: And where can we follow you on socials as well?
0: Everywhere, Tariq for Keeps, TariqForKeeps. 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On social media, just check out Know You by Darko and Tariq on TikTok, on Instagram. Send it to your loved ones. Send it to that person that you're trying to tell. Look, don't embarrass me.
1: Don't embarrass me.
0: Send the song to her and have fun.
1: Okay. Awesome. Thank you so much, Tariq. Thanks so much for making the time calling into Ghana. We're watching your space,
0: Amazing. All the way from Nigeria, Udabo.
1: Period. But we are brothers now. We are sisters and brothers now. So it's not all the way. It's right here. That'd be all. You know? All right, Charlie. Thank you so much. Yes. Bye. All right, so we've heard from Tariq, and obviously he's also saying the same things you're saying, you know. Wonderful.
2: See, when there's a connection, it
1: you get it. And it just is, you can hear it in the music.
2: Yeah.
1: It's real good. So what's been the feedback since it was released?
2: It's been amazing. Social media, personal DMs. People keep streaming and adding to their personal playlist. I check my back end and I'm like, oh my god, this is insane. It's just been a week.
1: Wow.
2: It's just beautiful to see, because anytime I'm about to release a song, there's crazy anxiety. Your nerves skyrocket and you're like, oh my god.
1: Still.
2: And even with this one, it's crazy because this is my first song with me featuring somebody. Like, from my end, it's always the other way around. People putting me on their music.
3: Songs,
2: so this is the first ever time I've put on music with me featuring somebody. And it's like, okay, how is it going to be? What's going to be the reaction of people? But then it's been amazing so far. And yeah, I'm ready to do it again.
1: It's actually real good music. Yeah, so please. Is. And when are visuals coming out? She's looking at her manager like, like I've told you, and you know they were going to ask this question. So what's up? Because visuals have to come out.
2: Yes. Oh, it's been shot already.
3: Okay.
2: Yes.
1: Oh, so this is something that's already there.
2: I'm a serious student.
1: Oh, I love it. So we are just waiting for the release date.
2: Yes.
1: Okay. So we're definitely looking forward to it.
2: That's what I'm waiting for.
1: That's what you're waiting for. Yes. Okay. So you really did all of this.
2: Actually, am I prepared?
1: Yes. I love it so much.
2: Thank you so much.
1: So people can stream this on all platforms.
2: Yes. Audio Mac, YouTube Music, Apple Music, Spotify, Pandora.
1: Okay.
2: Wherever. Search Darkoa and Tariq Know You. It's going to pop up just there and then.
1: Okay. So guys, you've heard, it's a vibe. Keep playing, keep listening. And that line
2: keep using it for videos. So keep using it for videos. TikTok, yes. Instagram, wherever.
1: Yes. Sorry, people have been doing that.
2: They should do
1: more. Yes. Okay. But like the line, it be deep. Oh, don't embarrass me. And when you say it in Ghana, it's hot. It hits me.
2: Ola.
1: Hey. You know when you say embarrass, it's not anything. But when you say it in Ghana, like I'm one. I hear you. I feel you. Darko Achale, it's been a vibe hanging. Talking about your new music. Anything coming up that you want people to know before we let you go? Follow your space. Get updates.
2: Oh, another one. So, just today. Today's the 9th, yes. When I went to Nigeria last year, I met this producer legend. He's called Mastercraft.
1: Okay.
2: And we were able to record a song. I thought the song was not going to see the light of day because I've been traumatized from camps.
1: Hey, this camps thing. Okay, I get you.
2: But then God being so good, the project dropped today and I'm there. So the title of the album is called Party Starter.
1: Okay.
2: Yes, Starter 2. And I am number 2 on there. So you see it's Mastercraft and Darkoa on Ruli. It dropped today. Go and stream. Go and listen. Go and listen to Party Starter 2. It's called Party Starter for a reason. When you're having a hangout or a drink up with your friends, Party Starter 2.
1: Yes.
2: Please. Thank you.
1: All right, Charlie. Darkoa, thank you so much.
2: Thank you.
1: And is there going to be like longer work later on this year we can look forward to doing and listening to? You let us know now. But when it's ready, it's this space.
2: Yes, of course. Yeah. You know, you already know.
1: Otherwise, I'll find you wherever you go. That, wherever I watch radio station, I'll find you. It'll shock you. It will shock you how I'll find you. As you're doing next, I just enter the studio. Hey, Dakwa, what are you doing here? What are you doing here? Anyway, Charlie, it's a vibe hanging. Thank you so much. Last words to your fans before we let you go.
2: Thank you for your support always. Mm-hmm. It means so much. Even when I go on a little hiatus, my DMs go crazy. Like, wow. Okay, where are you? Like, what's up? You're starving us. And now I've unstarved you. So please do justice. Yes. Keep streaming. Yes. Share whatever you can to keep the song boosting. You know, I would really love it. And I'm grateful for you guys as always.
1: So, awesome. We're grateful for you too as well. Yeah. Thank you. Bye.
2: Bye.
1: And listeners, on that note, that's it for our interview with Dakwa. And coming up now is our game of Mission Impossible. So call me up now on 020-22-22073. That's 020-222-073.

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1: Alrighty, guys, and it's time for us to play Mission Impossible. So call me up now on 020-2222-0073. That's 020-222-0073. Name of the game is Mission Impossible. Call us up, make it possible. Alrighty, guys. Hello.
2: Hello.
1: Hi, your name and where you're calling from, please.
2: This is Alhaji Gaza.
1: Alhaji Gaza, everything cool?
2: I'm calling from Ashiama.
1: Calling from Ashiama. Yes, of course, of course, of course. Okay. Charlie, everything cool?
2: Everything cool.
1: Okay. Good to hear from you. All right. Dakwa, there's a listener who is saying that, let me tell her while she's here. Yeah, like you. So my listener saying, speak to her, she's here. Speak to her directly, she's listening to you.
2: Dakwa.
3: Hi.
2: Please, are you listening? Adan or Somaya?
3: I'm gone.
2: Accra.
3: Yes, I'm gone from Osu and Abokobi.
2: Abokobi.
3: Abokobi.
2: Okay. I love that.
3: Thank you so much.
2: Because we need Accra is our city.
3: Yes.
2: Everything belongs to Accra.
3: That's true.
2: We want to hear you more.
3: You will.
1: She told you there's new music, so go and stream it. She told you already.
2: Go follow him
1: everywhere. Okay. Thank you, Dakwa. I see the way they waste my artist in time. Alhaji. Tell me, say she gets songs. Thank you, Dakwa. Alrighty, so Alhaji, today is Mission Impossible. And today, our game, we want you to play Guess the Song, okay? So we're going to play guess the song. We're going to play an instrumental for you. And then you listen to it. Let us know what song it is. Okay?
2: All right. I'm ready.
1: Okay, so he's ready. Yeah, let's play. Listen to the instrumental. Yeah? Let's go.

0: Hello.
1: Hi, just a second. We're getting the instrumental.
0: I'm ready for you.
1: Hi, we're getting the instrumental, all right? A bit of a tech issue, but we're getting that instrumental. We want you to listen to it and let us know.
0: I'm ready to listen.
1: You're ready? Okay, hold on. We're good. Listen.

0: Okay, so can you tell what song this is? So okay, so what be the title of the song?
1: The title of the song,
0: We want to know the title of the song and the name of the artist.
1: The title of the song so far,
0: And then, at least, what's the artist? Who's the artist on the song? Who is the artist?
1: VIP.
0: All right, you know what? I'm gonna give it to you. Congratulations. It is VIP. Okay, baby VIP, you're correct, and the song is Obas, sweetie. All right, Alaji, Charlie, we clap for you. You do all. You got your crown. Congratulations. Yes. All right.
1: To the extent that making the for the 41. Because we like them, I chama them where we come from with that. Before go ask this thing.
0: I to be.
1: I chama them where we come from.
0: Okay.
1: That is our town. So the police fight.
0: Okay.
1: We go together. Yeah.
0: Okay. Awesome, Charlie. Congrats. All right. And shout outs to you, Alaji Gaza. Enjoy your crown. Bye. 0202222073. That's 0202022073. Name of the game is Mission Impossible. Call us up, make it possible. Let's go. Hello.
2: Hello.
0: Hi, your name and where you're calling from?
2: Oh, my name is Joe. I'm calling from North Carnation.
0: Joe, Charlie, you sound ready for me. Hey, my name is Joe. I'm calling from North Carnation. Where's my question? Where's my song? That's how you sound. Joe, Charlie, you be cool?
2: Yes, I'm cool.
0: All right. You want box 1, 2, or 3?
2: 3.
0: Okay. Take a listen to this instrumental, and we want you to guess the song. Guess the song, meaning I want the name of the song or the name of the artist on the song. Yeah?
2: Let's go.
0: Okay.

0: Can you tell what song it is?
1: Nah.
0: Take a listen a little bit more. I be you picked your box. If you were, you pick a foreign box. You know, be me.
1: Nah.
0: You can't tell.
1: No.
0: All right, so this song is actually Beanie Man Street Lights. Beanie Man Street Lights. Oh, see, how would I know this? Listen to it now.
2: For all the time that I've hurt you, for bringing cheers to you.
0: You don't know this?
2: Baby, for that, I apologize.
0: Uh-huh. See, how would I know this? You know it. You know it. Hey, Charlie. Yes. Thanks for playing, though. Thanks for playing. You want
1: to
0: drop
1: you,
0: any
1: thank
0: shouts?
1: Shout to you and DJ Tuasco.
0: Okay. All right.
1: One thing.
0: Yeah.
1: One thing.
0: Yeah.
1: Tell Dread W to play his music. His music featuring Space Lee.
0: Dread W, they said play your music. Your music featuring Space Lee.
1: Yeah.
0: Uh huh. He's shy, oh. He's shy rough. Like, you can't believe you know him. Uh huh. Okay, I'll pass it on. Thank you. Bye.
1: Welcome. Bye.
0: 020-222-2073. I got time for my last caller. That's 020-222-073. Name of the game is Mission Impossible. Call us up. Make it possible. Hello.
3: Hello.
0: Hi. Good evening. Your name and where you're calling from?
3: My name is Mie. I'm calling from Emma.
0: Your name again? Sorry.
3: My name is Ni. Uh-huh. I'm calling from Tema.
0: Ni from Tema. Everything cool?
3: All good.
0: All right. I love it. Do you want box one, two, or three?
3: Box two.
0: Box two. Take a listen to this instrumental and let us know what song. Guess what song it is. When I say guess the song, give me the title of the song or the name of the artist on the song. Okay?
3: Right.
0: All right. Here goes.

0: Can you tell?
1: I can't hear the song.
0: Okay, take a listen. It's out loud.
1: I'm still can't hear you.
0: You still can't hear us?
1: Yeah, I still cannot. I hear you, you're audible, but I cannot
0: hear you. But you can't hear the song that's playing now. Okay, hold on.

0: Can you hear now?
1: Okay, I have to turn on my radio to hear it.
0: Okay.
1: I think it's a kiddie song.
0: You think it's a kiddie song? Okay, listen a little bit more. Can you guess now? It feels like a kiddie vibe.
1: Yes, it is.
0: Okay, let's see if you're correct. And you are wrong. It's actually Adina featuring Sakodia Makuma. You hear? Remember? Exactly. Exactly. But yeah, I get why you say kiddie. I get why.
1: Yeah,
0: but it's not kiddie.
1: Yeah.
0: Anyway, Charlie, thanks for playing. You want to drop any shouts? To anyone?
1: Shout to you guys in the studio. Good work.
0: All right. Thank you very much, Nee from Tama. Bye.
1: Bye.
0: And on that note, that's it for our game of Mission Impossible. We've hit the last hour of the show. Huge shouts to Dakwa for passing through. And thank you all so much for playing with us on Mission Impossible. That was real fun. All right, we'll bring it back again. It's our Alti Lounge hour. Stick stay. Don't go nowhere.
2: Jagaphobic test. I'm going in there. Bye.
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